wretched, spiteful, straight razor tote moment. 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

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A heavy rain a falling, seems I hear your voice calling, it's alright.

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I hope you have enjoyed it. 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

Now there's a song that never gets old. It's still as good as the day it came out. Young Hearts Run Free by Candy Staton. And now from the past to the present, this is Lola Young with Messy. Young Hearts Run Free by Candy Staton. And now from the past to the present, this is Lola Young with Messy.

0: lost in the swirling maze of past and future ages during the first experiments on America's greatest and most secret project, the Time Tunnel.
1: And here I've reached into the vault. Yeah, this band is no longer around, but they're reincarnated as Yeah Wednesday. But when they were Tectonic, they wrote this, and I love it. It's called Words.

Nina, Nina, I love you till the end of time. Ooh, child. You're with Chris in the Morning here on 2SEA FM. Let's get a little bit more modern now. This is Lush with Lady Killers.

And that's actually Morcheeba doing that one. That's Audila. It's the featuring French singer Manda. Anyway, do love Morcheeba, but yeah, it's a lovely French track. Let's go with some Laurel now. This is Best I Ever Had.